Here on the What's a Josh broadcast on today, Tuesday, the 5th of May, Cinco de Mayo. Gotta love that. I have not had really good Mexican food in a really long time. I think that might be today's like go-to for me and for like literally everybody else. But yeah, I'm looking for a quiet day at a nice Mexican restaurant. I think today might be the day. It's also National Europe Day, National Astronaut Day, National Cartoonist Day, and National Concert Day. If today is your day, if it's your birthday, happy birthday to you. And thanks for spending it with the What's a Josh broadcast. Sweet sleep to you.

0: Josh's Mind. That 90s channel. You're on the What's a Josh broadcast. So a poll was conducted. It found that 31% of Americans say they have never seen this. And if you listened to the show yesterday, you might know. I had to make sure that I wasn't alone in this. What is it? 31% of Americans say they've never seen this. I'm going to tell you the answer in a couple songs.
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This is the What's a Josh broadcast. My name is Josh. Thank you so much for listening. So a poll found that 31% of Americans say they've never seen this, a Star Wars movie. Yeah, I brought this up yesterday because yesterday was May 4th. And if you listened, you heard my big confession at the end of the show where I told you I've never seen not a second of Star Wars. And I know it's weird because I was born in the 80s. You'd think that I would have latched onto that naturally. I'm just a terrible millennial, I guess. Just curious, what famous movies that everybody's

seen, haven't you seen? Like, and when I tell people I've never seen Star Wars, they all look at me like, what is wrong with you? Would love to hear from you at whatsajosh.com. There's a big button that says message me. Come and get

0: Your home for all things 90s, that 90s channel. Hanging on the What's a Josh broadcast. So 31% of people say they've never seen Star Wars. What super famous culture movie have you never seen? I will tell you, yeah, I've never seen Star Wars, but have you ever seen Black Dog with Patrick Swayze, Meatloaf, and Randy Travis? Probably not. Sorry, I always keep that one in my back pocket. Good movie, by the way. Rachel said, I've never seen Star Wars either, Josh, not a minute of it. It's not that I don't like it. It's just, I've never seen it. Kevin, never seen The Matrix. I nod when people reference it. I tried to watch The Matrix. I got lost. Marcus, I never watched any of the Marvel movies. None. Allison, I've never seen Titanic. I know the boat sinks. That's about it. And Brian, The Notebook. Nope, I've avoided it on purpose. And yes, I've been in a relationship for the last 35 years. Brian, thank you for that one. Want to hear from you over at whatsajosh.com.
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1: So what famous movies have you never seen? That's what we got going with the What's a Josh broadcast. I'm talking about movies that like everybody has seen, like Star Wars. That was my big confession. Heard from Michelle. She said, Dirty Dancing. Haven't seen it once. Jason, I've never seen Top Gun, either one. Here's the thing with that, Jason. And Top Gun, I wasn't really into it up until probably when the sequel came out. I actually think the sequel is better than the original, but I've seen both. I've seen the original Top Gun in pieces through my childhood on up to adulthood. And then I finally watched it in full, like three or four. I watched it, I want to say like 4 years ago, like finally in full. And then I'm like, my God, this is a great movie. And then I watched it again and again and again. Then I watched Days of Thunder because it's basically the same movie. But the nice thing about Top Gun and movies like that, you only have to watch two. My problem with Star Wars is you've got to have like weeks worth of time to really digest what's going on because there's so much. Not saying that one day I won't, but there's some time investment there. Anyway, I'd love to hear from you over at What's a Josh.

0: Your home for all things 90s, that 90s channel. You're on the What's a Josh broadcast. Still talking about movies, famous movies that you've never seen. Just got a message from Mark. Never seen The Godfather. I've never seen that one either. Isn't that like a 3-hour movie? I could be wrong, but I just started getting into mobster movies. And part of that is with my project that I've got, that paranormal exploring project I do. One of the locations we went to last November, and I'm still editing the video before we release it on YouTube. It has some ties to the mob and John Dillinger and Homer Van Meter and all that. So I started watching these more mobster like Robert De Niro movies, Casino, The Bronx Tales, and my next one up is The Godfather. But Mark, I'm right there with you. But you know what? You said you're like 49. I think you're in prime age to where you're really going to enjoy it. Would love to hear from you over at whatsajosh.com.
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1: Don't you love it? Oh, it's so good!
0: It feels good to be Boatu. 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

And the What's a Josh broadcast. You know what we haven't done in a while? Stupid people doing stupid things. Today, heading to South Carolina, and a man who bailed himself out of jail to find himself right back in custody. What happened?

0: And that's going to do it for the What's a Josh broadcast on the Cinco de Mayo. I hope you have a phenomenal rest of the day. Remember, if you're looking for a nice quiet time for a nice meal from south of the border, today's the day to go into a restaurant and have that. I don't know about the quiet part, but you know what? Get yourself a margarita. Everything else takes care of itself. I hope you have a great day. I'll talk to you tomorrow. Love you. Bye-bye.
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It's Nights with Ventura. Happy Cinco de Mayo, or as half of Sonoma County calls it, the annual tradition of confidently mispronouncing guacamole in public. But tonight, we celebrate culture, we celebrate tacos, we celebrate margaritas, and most importantly, we celebrate the exact moment your friend

All right, phones are open. I need your most chaotic Cinco de Mayo story. It is nice at Ventura. We're celebrating Cinco de Mayo until 10 o'clock tonight. I don't know if it was your worst margarita decision, it was your funniest taco fuel disaster, or the moment that your friend thought that they could salsa dance and absolutely could not. Because somebody in Sonoma County has already made a terrible decision today. We're going to be talking about that coming up next. 707-723-2245. 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

I don't know if you know this, but Cinco de Mayo marks Mexico's victory over France at the Battle of Puebla in 1862 on Ventura. It's Knights of Ventura. Here's your quick Cinco de Mayo fact, which means historically today is about resilience, is about pride and military victory. But spiritually, I think today is about tacos, loud decisions, and maybe somebody losing a car key and having to Uber home. Also, fun fact, Cinco de Mayo is actually celebrated more in the U.S. than in most of Mexico. Crazy, right? Which means America saw one historical holiday and said, well, what if we made this louder? And honestly, you know, it tracks. Savage Garden, To the Moon and Back on that 90s channel. Stick

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First off, I would love to say happy Tuesday night, happy Cinco de Mayo. It is May 5th, 2026. How the hell did we get here? How did it get to 2026 in May already? Well, I'm not sure, but it's color me bad. All for love on that 90s channel. 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
4: Babes, what are you doing?
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1: Happy Cinco de Mayo.
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2: Taco John on Taco Tuesday, Cinco de Mayo on Taco Tuesday.
0: This is the world is converged to this very perfect storm right here on the 5th of May in the year of our Lord, 2026. I didn't know this would happen today of all days. I mean, it happened 5 years ago, but today of all days. By the way, the clue, by the way, if you want to know what day of the week the Cinco de Mayo falls on, it's the same day of the week as St. Patrick's Day. True story.
2: Really?
0: It's a true story. Just like my birthday is on the same day of the week as Christmas.
2: Ah, check
0: that out. But 6 months apart. Yeah. Is that crazy?
2: It's crazy. That is absolutely crazy. I mean, of all the crazy things. Okay. I mean, that's up there.
0: Okay. Those crazy things. As we know, Cinco de Mayo is the day when Mexico defeated the French army in 1862 at the Battle of Puebla, but not a big holiday in Mexico. It's a bigger holiday for us here in the United States.
2: Well, isn't St. Patrick's Day a bigger holiday for
0: us? Yeah, it kind of is too. Yeah, yeah. The holidays. These holidays, these American holidays. I mean, look what we've done to culture. Except that we make people eat more Mexican food and drink more beer on St. Patrick's Day. It's got to help somebody, right?
2: Somewhere, the beer industry.
0: Somewhere along the line. By the way, some other things today. Today is, because that's what we do here every day, is tell you what today is. And we do this only in the hopes that maybe perhaps you'll relate to one of these national days that somebody has told us it is today. Today is African World Heritage Day.
2: That's cool.
0: Like a good thing.
2: Yep, that's very cool.
0: World Portuguese Language Day. I think they only speak one language in Portugal, and that's Portuguese. I'm just thinking.
2: As far as we know, but then again, I'm not up in my...
0: I know that's probably not true. But Portuguese is a language that's spoken in other places besides Portugal. That I do know. I think it's basically one of the main languages in Brazil. It's the International Day of the Midwife. Now, that's becoming a thing again, right? Midwives birthing babies, you know, in homes.
2: Midwives have been a thing.
0: They've been a thing. Yeah. You know, I believe my grandmother was born by midwife.
2: Yeah.
0: National Silence the Shame Day. All right. I like that. Silence the Shame.
2: Okay.
0: National Astronaut Day. National Hoagie Day. Now, hoagie is another word for submarine sandwich.
2: Is it the same thing?
0: Yeah, they are the same thing.
2: Oh, okay.
0: But it depends. It's like saying, what, pop or soda? It depends where you're from.
2: That's true.
0: Hoagie, or sub Coke. Sandwich. Or Pepsi, which nobody says.
2: No. I'm going to have a Coke.
0: I'm going to have a Coke.
2: I could be having a Dr. Pepper. I could be having a...
0: It's still a Coke.
2: Sprite. It's still a Coke. I'm going to go get a Coke.
0: And it's National Cartoonist Day. Cartoonist Day. So there you go. All these things today. And today's impossible trivia question. Today we're actually going to answer it for you. We keep forgetting to answer it for you. So today,
2: we do.
0: I'm making sure we answer it today by the third hour.
2: Okay.
0: During March of 2020, near the start of the pandemic, Americans purchased 92% more of these than in March of 2019. What are they?
2: Rolls of toilet paper.
0: Well, that sounds like a really good answer, but no. That's not the one we're looking for today. All right.

0: It's that 90s channel. Today, of course, is Cinco de Mayo, and we've got a list of freebies and deals. 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So how much
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0: 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Chili's guests get the Tequila Classic Marg for $5 and the Patron Frozen Marg for $7 today. Chili's is also popping Boba Marg, be available for $6 all month long, which means nobody
1: ever
0: buys that.
1: They're popping what?
0: Marg. They're popping Boba. That is.
1: Can imagine
0: a marg with boba in it. I'm like,
1: what's a marg?
0: It's a margarita. They call it margs.
1: A boba margarita?
0: You don't go to Chili's enough to know that.
1: I've never. Boba margarita. Wow.
0: Del Taco's got the epic burrito for $5 this week. You must be a Del Yeah Rewards member.
1: Del Yeah.
0: And place it in the Del Taco app. Moe's customers can get a free side of queso with any entree purchase today. 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Of all places, Jack in the Box in Cinco de Mayo, but you know what? Rewards members get two tacos.
1: Come on.
0: For three bits
1: today.
0: They
1: have tacos.
0: 75 cents for two tacos. That's a deal. I'm telling you.
1: Wait. You said 75 cents
0: for two
1: tacos?
0: Yeah, today.
1: Holy moly.
0: And the deal repeats on the first Tuesday of every month if you have the Jack app. Yeah, it's always comes down to the app thing.
1: Yeah.
0: Laredo Taco Company can be found in some 7-Eleven, Speedway, and Stripe stores, offering a free burrito when you buy one, as well as a small wine-based frozen margarita. 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You don't need a rewards membership for that, by the way.
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Time for me to jump in the shower, get clean, and come clean with some Cinco de Mayo shower thoughts today. I got a Mexican food obsession. Here, hold my chips and salsa. At some point, you stop choosing Mexican food, and it starts choosing you. You've never once regretted ordering chips and salsa, only not ordering more. Saying, I'll have just one taco, is the culinary version of lying to yourself. Guacamole is the only food that charges you extra, and you still say thank you. If it comes with a side of rice and beans, that's automatically a proper meal. And the difference between snack and feast is about

0: Because I said so. Oh, and it's ripped from the headlines.
1: Oh, they're all ripped from the headlines.
0: They're all ripped. We don't change these up.
1: Yeah, we don't.
0: We don't expound. We don't embellish. Not that we would.
1: I know, right? What's the deal about that?
0: Okay. A French continental toy spaniel named Lazare, or okay. Lazare?
1: I don't know.
0: Really, Lazare?
1: Lazare?
0: That's French.
1: You said French. Yeah, Lazare. I guess so.
0: Just turned 31 years old.
1: What? No. Really? Do they have papers on that dog? That's old. That's old.
0: Maybe, yeah. Well,
1: man.
0: In dog years, it's basically ancient wizard.
1: Ancient wizard. Yeah, right. Oh, my God.
0: So, if verified, which I'm kind of surprised they didn't verify it yet, Lazare could snack. I'm thinking I'm hungry.
1: Yeah, I know.
0: Snag the record for longest living dog and honestly deserves a tiny crown and a steak.
1: Oh, yeah, he does. Yeah. 31 years. That's amazing.
0: Well, a tiny steak because, you know.
1: Yeah, well, we want him to live to be 32.
0: Yeah.
1: Yeah.
0: The Academy of Motion Picture Arts and Sciences just drew a hard line in the sand.
1: Oh.
0: No fully AI-generated actors or screenplays eligible for Oscars starting with the 99th ceremony.
1: Oh, no, that's like 2 years from now. So get all your AI out of the way now, because they're not going to let you get an Oscar after 2 years from now.
0: I don't know why they're starting.
1: Yeah, two years from now?
0: Yeah.
1: I don't know. That just makes no sense. I think that's the same time that Will Smith gets to come back. It's not true.
0: Is that Will Smith or is it AI? We don't know.
1: We don't care.
0: Did he send himself or a version of himself?
1: Right. Yes. Yes. Yeah, correct, sir.
0: Well, why 2 years from now?
1: I don't know.
0: Burger King went full lightsaber in the kitchen with a new menu tied to the Mandalorian and Grogu.
1: Yeah, I saw that yesterday on TV.
0: So it's the barbecue bounty whopper.
1: Which has nothing to do with Star Wars, but okay.
0: It really does not.
1: But the word bounty, that's because Mandalorian's a bounty hunter. Okay, I get it.
0: They had to stretch it.
1: They really did have to stretch it.
0: It's barbecue, and he's a bounty hunter.
1: This has been planned for months and months at Disney.
0: Sure, ghost whopper.
1: Yeah. They could have got a green whopper, but then I don't think anybody would have ate that.
0: Then there's Grogu's blue. What?
1: Yeah, green whopper, because Grogu's green. See? Yeah. See? Nobody would have ate that.
0: Maybe green buns.
1: Well, no. They've done the black buns for Halloween.
0: Yeah.
1: And then something comes out of you that's green. Bright green, as a matter of fact. Yeah.
0: Grogu's blue cookie shake.
1: Okay. Blue cookie shake because of blue milk? I don't know. Really, is that why? Okay.
0: I believe so.
1: Yeah, maybe.
0: Garlic chicken fries.
1: And has nothing to do with the... Okay, all right.
0: And the Imperial Cheddar Ranch Tots.
1: Yeah, well, you know what? The ranch tots are... Our tots are pretty good, actually.
0: Mm. Yeah, I'm a tater tot girl. So, basically, it's putting names on things they already have. And,
1: yeah, pretty much.
0: Yeah.
1: Yeah. Thanks, Burger King.
0: Americans streamed a staggering 33 billion minutes of Star Wars content in 2025.
1: 33 billion.
0: Wow. Some might say Star Wars fans need to get alive while fantasizing about a world in which good versus evil and where good always wins can be good for the soul. Well, I am...
1: You like the good versus evil, yeah.
0: I am... the good side.
1: Yeah, I know, right? The dark side doesn't win at the end ever. Remember that.
0: That's true.
1: Never.
0: But, you know, the people love the, you know...
1: Yeah, I don't know. 33 billion minutes. We probably just need to get our time back, is what I'm thinking. Although, what did I do last
0: 33
1: night?
0: 33 billion. Hold my beer.
1: You know what I did last night? I watched Rogue One, which I only watched in the theaters when it came out. So,
0: again, I saw that in the theaters and I cried at the ending because I wasn't expecting it.
1: The ending sucks. Well, you gotta know the lore. You gotta know the lore.
0: Well, I wish I had been prepared because I don't know if I can watch this again. Yeah. Anyway, needs to be more than... We can do better than 33 billion. Jeez. Come on.
1: Okay. All right.
0: Cameron Diaz and Benji Madden.
1: Benji.
0: They just welcomed baby number 3.
1: Oh, my God.
0: So they... some proving that some people maybe really do go for the trilogy.
1: They do go for the trilogy, and that's some news you didn't know you need to know today, ripped
0: from the headlines.

0: It's time for a little yes or BS.
1: Okay.
0: Cinco de Mayo edition.
1: Oh, edition. Uh-huh. Okay, all right. I'm ready.
0: Cinco de Mayo, I'm sorry, yes or BS.
1: Uh-huh.
0: Cinco de Mayo is a bigger holiday in the U.S. than in Mexico.
1: That is C. It is a way bigger holiday in the U.S. than it is in Mexico. They don't even hardly celebrate in Mexico. So,
0: you are correct, sir.
1: Yeah, I am. I know.
0: Full-blown party in the U.S. of A.
1: Ooh, ooh.
0: Mexico is mostly celebrated in Puebla, and even there, it's more history than margaritas.
1: Right, right.
0: Yep. Yes or BS?
1: Uh-huh.
0: The Mexican army was heavily outnumbered at the Battle of Puebla.
1: I think they were. I think that's a yes. I'm not up on my history of Puebla.
0: Yeah. About 2,000 Mexican soldiers held off roughly 6,000 French troops.
1: See, the French army. This is why they don't have a big army today.
0: Yeah, they kind of did a little bit better than
1: 3-1, and they lost.
0: Well, that 2,000 men did a bit better than the, you know, turned out better than the Alamo.
1: That's true.
0: Anyway.
1: Too. Yeah, good point.
0: Yes or BS?
1: Uh-huh.
0: Cinco de Mayo is a federal holiday in Mexico.
1: Oh, that's BS. I don't think Mexicans care about it.
0: It is BS.
1: Yeah.
0: For everybody. Yeah. Yes or BS?
1: Uh-huh.
0: Americans consume more tequila on Cinco de Mayo than any other day at all.
1: I'm going to say yes. I think that's a yes.
0: Yes.
1: This is like the national holiday for tequila makers is today.
0: Yeah. Right?
1: It is.
0: Right?
1: It is. Yeah. Well, no, tequila is the elixir, not elixir, but the spirit of Mexico. I mean, and Latin America.
0: Well, Cinco de Mayo, it's basically the Super Bowl of lime wedges.
1: Well, there you go,
0: know?
1: Too, yeah.
0: Yes or BS?
1: Yes.
0: The holiday became popular in the U.S. during the Civil War era. Sorry, era.
1: Yeah.
0: The era of the Civil Wars.
1: Yeah, I think, yes, I think so. I think that was him.
0: It is true.
1: Yeah.
0: Mexican Americans celebrate the victory as a symbol of resistance and hope.
1: Yes. Mexican Americans.
0: Hope.
1: Which is translated to everybody's Mexican on Cinco de Mayo.
0: And
1: hello.
0: Yes. Yeah, last but not least.
1: Uh-huh.
0: Puebla holds reenactments of the Battle of Puebla every year.
1: Oh, I think that's true. I think that's probably something they do out of culture.
0: It is true.
1: Yeah.
0: They all go out with costumes.
1: Yeah.
0: Mock battles and historical pride.
1: And if you
0: less
1: got a
0: margaritas,
1: French uniform,
0: more muskets.
1: If you've got a French uniform on, you're going to be playing dead out there on the field somewhere. But we do that here for the Civil War reenactments. Those look very cool, by the way. I've been to one locally.
0: Yeah,
1: I didn't stay for the whole thing. I stayed for the parade and the drum and whatever.
0: Well, now we know where the
1: But there fun. They were all dressed up. They were all had little tents, you know, or whatever. There you go.
0: And the whatevers and the yada yadas.
1: That's right. Uh-huh. It's our yes or BS for this week.
2: Long before Taylor was collecting awards,
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2: And bang, these ladies of the 90s were pretty fly themselves.
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1: I've never done something quite as embarrassing as that. Even being inebriated, I've never done anything like that. It's like, well, you hint around. Maybe we should, take this to the next level. Maybe we should move in together. Maybe we should get married. Ha, ha, ha. I was just kidding.
2: JK.
1: How do you say ha, ha, ha, just kidding in front of 35,000 people? Anyway, love is a gamble, people. Maybe don't put it on the big scoreboard. Maybe test it out first.

0: This is where the 90s live, that 90s channel. If you've ever walked into a guitar store and immediately heard the same five songs battling for airspace, congratulations, there's now data to prove it. Guitar Center, a guitar store, pretty big guitar store, as a matter of fact.
1: Yeah.
0: Surveyed store leadership across the country to figure out which riffs customers played the most. And the results are basically a greatest hits album of a guy testing a guitar. But there is a list, and they've compiled it, and we have the full list of the top 10. Yeah, these are top 10 riffs that you might hear somebody playing in the Guitar Center. At number 10, and the only song that I know how to play on the guitar, not song, but riff, Deep Purple's Smoke on the Water.
1: Can you play that?
0: Yeah, I used to get it. I haven't picked up a guitar in I don't know how long. I can't play the song.
1: I have a guitar. I'll bring it to you.
0: I can play the riff.
1: Yeah. I don't know how to play it.
0: Yeah.
1: It's on my bucket
0: list. I can teach you the riff. It's like, you know, whatever. Number 9, Nirvana's Come As You Are. That's pretty. Crazy Train by Ozzy Osbourne in 8. Tool and their song Schism at 7.
1: Okay.
0: Metallica's Enter Sandman, also another great riff. John Mayer's Slow Dancing in a Burning Room at number 5. Nirvana again at number 4, Smells Like Teen Spirit. Number 3, The White Stripes, Seven Nation Army.
1: Okay.
0: Number 2, Sweet Child of Mine, Guns N' Roses. And at the top of the list, another Metallica song, one of their biggest, Master of Puppets, which if you can remember, I think was what Eddie was playing at the end of Stranger Things season 4 when he bit the farm. No, you didn't buy the farm. You buy the farm, not bit the farm. He bit the dust.
1: Bought the farm.
0: He bought the farm. See, that's the whole thing, like make like a tree and get out of here. Got my metaphors all screwed up. Anyway, there you go. That's now you're going to yourself, where's Led Zeppelin? Where's Jimi Hendrix? Yeah, they didn't make the list. I don't know why.
1: Where's Eddie Van Halen?
0: Eddie Van Halen's just tough to replicate. You must admit. This is guys walking and going, can I try out that guitar? And these are the top riffs the guys or gals will practice with while they're testing out a guitar at the Guitar Center. How do you like that? Somebody actually did something and they figured out what that was.
1: Well, and the list is, it sounds,
0: it's all very
1: on point.
0: Yeah. And it's very classic rock.
1: Oh yeah.
0: And very guitar forward. So as you know, electric guitar forward. So
1: I love guitar.
0: There you go.
1: It's cool.
0: Next time you go into Guitar Center, take that list and see if you can play riffs from all 10 of them. Practice up now, guys. There you go.
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1: Taco, taco, taco, taco, taco, taco.
0: My stomach's already growling.
1: Taco, taco. Breakfast tacos.
0: Yeah, I'm all for that.
1: Yeah.
0: All right, here's some things you probably didn't know yesterday. The word scientist, was only coined in 1833. A philosopher named William Wellville created it to professionalize science and separate it from philosophy. So, there you go. I guess he didn't come up with philosopher. I think that was already taken. Approximately 64% of Americans have never left the country and traveled abroad. 64% of Americans.
1: I've never traveled abroad because I don't have a passport.
0: I've been to Canada. That's abroad.
1: I think I might have been. Yeah,
0: I've been to the British Virgin Islands. That's a passport.
1: Okay.
0: I mean, that's abroad, sort of. When you think abroad, though, you think about going to Europe, right? Or to the Far East. That seems like the word abroad, you know. But
1: that sounds more abroadish.
0: But it covers anywhere outside the United States.
1: Okay.
0: You've heard of the phrase, sail the seven seas. But what are the seven seas? Now, the list has changed over time. Modern definition is North Atlantic, South Atlantic, North Pacific, South Pacific, Arctic, Southern, and Indian.
1: Wow.
0: Okay. Yeah. But, yeah. Where's the Dead Sea? No, that wasn't a sea. Never mind. Canada has more lakes than every other country combined.
1: I've heard that. Yes.
0: A lot of them are frozen over because they're way north. Way north. Yeah. And there's an obscure gender-neutral term for nieces and nephews. Okay? Nieces and nephews are your nibblings. Wait, isn't that what they call corn? Nibblings? No, wait, that's niblets.
1: That's really close.
0: But if your nieces and nephews are tiny and they're little tiny tots, then you could call them niblets if you want. Anyway, those are our tasty bits for today. She

0: Our possible trivia question today: during March of 2020, near the start of the pandemic, Americans purchased 92% more of these than in March of 2019, the year before. What are they? And you said toilet paper, which is wrong. Good answer, but wrong.
1: Pop-Tarts.
0: Oh, that's a great answer. But that's wrong. You'll find out next hour. If your workout today is thinking about going to the gym, this might sting a little. A 22-year-old athlete from Virginia named Xavier Dillard just completed a jaw-dropping 12,412 pull-ups in 24 hours. Yes, 24 hours.
1: Doesn't that sound just like the painful?
0: 12,412.
1: How can you even do that many? Well, how can anybody do that many?
0: Xavier started Saturday morning and did not stop until Sunday, pushing past the previous world record by 67 reps. And the wild part, this whole thing started as a casual competition with a friend, which escalated into a let's rewrite human limits thing. He tried for years to build up endurance, strength, and what we can only assume is titanium level willpower.
1: Yeah, right.
0: And now, it's in the hands of the Guinness World Records to make it official. 12,412 pull-ups in 24 hours. And yes, meanwhile, the rest of us are just thinking about doing two in 24 hours. Pull-ups. Those are hard. Anyway, congratulations to Xavier. And hopefully, you know, Guinness puts him in the book.
1: Well, hopefully, because that deserves it.
0: It deserves it.
1: Oh, yeah. And why wouldn't they put him in the book?
0: I need a nap now. Just thinking about it.
1: I need to hold my stomach.
0: Yeah, right.
1: The after effects of doing that many.
0: Oh, no, I know.
1: Your arms are like...
0: Did you throw up when you got done? I mean, because
1: how could his arms do that?
0: I know, right? Well, there you go.

0: Time for some fast facts you can use if you can listen fast enough. And man, we are going to roll through these, so get ready. Here we go.
1: I think
0: today's
1: you can say that faster.
0: Fast facts. If I do, I'll trip over my teeth. 9 out of 10 of us always check the expiration dates when shopping for food. I think that's a high level, 90%. I don't think all of us do.
1: I don't think everyone does, no. Like, everyone doesn't wash their hands either.
0: Yeah, but I've actually found food that's been expired on the shelf at the Vons. Yeah, so I don't trust it anymore. In a burger survey, cheese was named the most popular topping, but pickles made both and most loved and most hated lists. I can see that. I can see that with pickles. Most women, around 82%, agree that men over 30 should never wear earrings. Hello, guys. Yeah, 82% of women think that way.
1: I don't know that I agree with that. I think it depends. I think the type of earring really makes a big difference.
0: 64% of Americans own at least one product made by Apple. Hello, hold my bevy of Apple products that I have to insure every month. Americans buy 3,900 cans of Campbell's soup every day. This is not every American, it's just as a whole. They sell 3,900 cans of soup a day. That seems low, doesn't it? I guess we don't eat a lot of soup.
1: But that's buying it every day, though.
0: That's every day, but it's like only 3,900.
1: You may buy it once a month.
0: It's 300 million people. I mean, you know.
1: Yeah, you'd think it'd be more than that.
0: Yeah. 35% of people say they have never used this in their car. What is it? Their horn. 35%.
1: Really?
0: Those are passive-aggressive people, I'm telling you right now. 67% of women have dumped a guy because he complained too much, as you should.
1: As you should.
0: Research shows that genetics could be the reason why some people seem to have a permanent spring in their step, while others seem to be constantly grumbling about their half-empty glass.
1: As long as he stays on this theme, I will... Never mind.
0: No, I know. I get it. You're a half full. I get it. 35% of people will never get their wisdom teeth. Well, lucky them. About one third of us won't even leave the house without chewing gum. A third. See, I don't chew gum. Huh. Gum's not my thing. People who slept fewer than 7 hours a night were almost 3 times more likely to come down with a cold than those who slept for 8 or more. Well, see, there's something about not getting any sleep.
1: There's a lot about not getting enough sleep.
0: About 21% of kids said that if they were to become president, they would eat ice cream every day. Good on you guys. That's awesome. That's an awesome thing. The older you get, the harder it is to jump. I never thought about that. According to a recent survey, 40% of men and 27% of women talk on the phone when they're naked. 40% of men. Really? Guys, put something on. That could be a FaceTime. And finally, residents of New Hampshire consume more alcohol. Wow, than any other state. Almost 4 times as much as the residents of Utah, who, of course, consume the least for lots of reasons. And there you go. Those are our fast facts you could use for today.
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1: 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Paddle to the metal.
2: Oh, man. I should do this for a living.
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1: J-Lo, whatever her name is, should be happy that
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1: Hello.
0: Welcome in.
1: Hello.
0: It's another day for another show, and that's all I got to say about that.
1: It's a good day for another show. How's that?
0: How's that? Do you like Crepe Suzette or Crepe Suzette?
1: What is Crepe Suzette?
0: What's classic the Suzette part? French dessert of thin pancakes served in a sauce of caramelized sugar, butter, orange juice, and orange liqueur.
1: You betcha. I'll take it.
0: Often flambéed at tableside for a dramatic finish. They fold the pancakes into to a little a corner.
1: Oh, I love crepes.
0: Little
1: crepes.
0: Yeah, crepes.
1: Creepy crepes.
0: Crepe. Well, today is National Crepe Suzette Day. There you go. Even if you want to do the flair of the dramatic flambé tableside, you know, just be careful. Make sure you've got a fire extinguisher nearby, especially if flambé is something you haven't tried yet. Today is also National Beverage Day. Don't know if that means adult beverages or... I think it's just beverages, period.
1: Beverages in general.
0: National Tourist Appreciation Day. Because, doggone it.
1: He doesn't love a good tourist.
0: He doesn't love a good tourist. Oh, my God. And most of all, today is National Nurses Day and the start of National Nurses Week.
1: Well, so yesterday started, or yesterday is part of, yesterday was Teacher's Day.
0: Yeah.
1: National
0: that's not
1: Teacher's
0: a nurse
1: Day.
0: Thing. Yeah, right.
1: It's Teachers National Teachers Week, but today, yes, today starts
0: National
1: International
0: Nurses. Well, okay,
1: Nurses.
0: Right.
1: Well, it's International. Is National Nurses Week, but it's International Nurse. Wait,
0: I got Nurses Day.
1: Nurses Day
0: today,
1: is International Nurses Day.
0: Nurses,
1: it's on the 12th.
0: National Nurses. No. Nurses Day is today. National Nurses Week runs from today until the 12th, which is Florence Nightingale's birthday.
1: Yes.
0: 12th of May. Yeah.
1: But I've always heard that the International Nurses Day is actually on the 12th.
0: Going by what the
1: International Nurses Day is today.
0: 150 other sources say. So today is National Nurses Day. And the start of
1: National
0: Nurses
1: Day. I'll take it.
0: Week.
1: Yes.
0: The theme. Jeez. For 2026 is the power of nurses. Which is trademark, registered trademark. Celebrations honor nursing contributions to healthcare through special events, and over 200 landmarks will light up red to mark the occasion. Huh. I don't know which ones those are, but, you know, check your local listings film at 11. All right, and today's impossible trivia question. On average, we do this 650 times a year. 650 times a year. What is it?
1: Well, the funny thing about these, they are the impossible trivia questions because they are not what you would normally think. I don't know. Get a glass of orange juice from the refrigerator.
0: Oh, you're really close.
1: Really?
0: Really close on that. Yeah.
1: Milk?
0: No, just stop right there. But no, not milk.
1: Just stop right there.
0: Stop right there. Well, you know, we stretch this out.
1: Because I'm going to make it worse, basically.
0: No, we vamp. You know, we stretch this out. You know, it's called a tease, right? You want people to listen throughout the show if they're interested in what the answer is to this. I don't know if you are or not. On average, we do this 650 times a year. We'll have the answer for you coming up. All right, and as for the show, we'll get things started here in just a bit with what's really affecting American happiness. What's at the top of that list, people?
1: Well, that's a loaded thing.
0: It sure is. But come along if you want to find out more. It's time to get the show started, so let's go. A dedicated

0: all things 90s, that 90s channel. Happiness. I mean, happiness is, right? Is it really, yeah, though? I mean, is it really? If happiness had a scorecard, we Americans just revealed who's winning and who's absolutely ruining the vibe. A new survey from YouGov asked people what's had the biggest impact on overall happiness since the 2010s. What is it? What is it? Well, I'll tell you.
1: Tell me. Please do.
0: Believe it or not, a full 30% of people said politics. Politics has been the biggest factor affecting how happy or not happy they feel.
1: Okay.
0: I'm not sure that it said which was which, but politics had something to do with our happiness or lack thereof.
1: Oh, naturally.
0: I think it's closer to lack thereof. And then what about the other 30% that answer? Like, they didn't, don't want to talk about politics. I'm like that way. It's like, I don't want to admit there's anything about politics whatsoever.
1: I mean, well, happiness is, it's personally driven.
0: Okay. I get that.
1: It's a personal, you know, you have to define your own happiness and be your own happiness, make your own happiness.
0: Do you know?
1: Yeah, I mean, you can be happy even with things are crappy around you. It's a choice, dadgummit.
0: Yeah, well, you know, what do you want? What do you want? Close behind in second place, the economy. And I don't think anybody can say the economy puts us in a good mood. You know, like checking our bank account and immediately, you know, like needing a nap. Oh, yeah, I got so much money. I'm in good shape. But 23%. Social media, 15%. Okay, which is ironic.
1: That okay.
0: It's supposed to make us all more connected, right? Number four, COVID landed at 10%. Now, happiness, did it make us happy or not happy? I don't have those figures, but that's what people said affected their happiness. I guess that's really our happiness.
1: Right.
0: No, it's not really describing our happiness, it's just affecting our happiness. And at number five,
1: yeah, I can see that.
0: Smartphones. 5% said smartphones. Yeah.
1: Affects
0: our happiness. So basically, everything except puppies and tacos is stressing us out, right?
1: I guess.
0: Had carnitas tacos last night for Cinco de Mayo, by the way.
1: Oh, check you.
0: Yeah, I made those. Homemade, yeah.
1: Ooh.
0: Yeah. I mean, you know, you had to do something special for Taco Tuesday.
1: You could
0: Tuesday.
1: Defork yourself.
0: Low and slow. All day yesterday.
1: Yeah.
0: Anyway, there you go. In that order, politics, economy, social media, COVID, and smartphones. This is according to the YouGov survey. And that's what people have been most affected our happiness in America.
1: Social media.
0: In the last 16 years. 2010. Yeah. There you go. And now you know.
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Time for me to jump in the shower, get clean, and come clean with some shower thoughts. Yeah, well, today's thoughts all about, really, what is American happiness all about, right? Here, hold my flag. Americans say money can't buy happiness, but it can apparently rent it month to month. If politics affects happiness the most, maybe the real national pastime is yelling at the TV. The economy affects happiness because treat yourself now requires financing. COVID changed happiness levels forever because people realize they actually hate small talk. Americans don't want a perfect life. They just want their streaming apps to stop raising their prices. And if laughter is the best medicine, memes are America's

0: really do. You ripped from the headlines and we said so.
1: And we said so. Damn it.
0: KFC is rolling out a new 10 buck bucket of the day.
1: Yeah, baby.
0: Yeah.
1: Oh, give me a bucket of chicken. Finger looking good.
0: I prefer extra crispy. But my husband.
1: I didn't say anything about original or extra crispy.
0: Now, my husband
1: loves.
0: Do they even
1: sell extra crispy?
0: My spouse loves. He's a chicken guy, but he prefers original, which is fine.
1: Original recipe, the 11 herbs, the secret herbs and spices. That's the best. That's the best.
0: Well, you got that for extra crispy.
1: That's the OG. That's the OG. That's the OG.
0: Anyway, there is a 10 buck bucket of the day deal featuring different chicken buckets each weekday.
1: Oh, really?
0: Plus new sauces and even boneless bucket for one.
1: For one?
0: Ooh.
1: Boneless for one, 10
0: I'm
1: bucks.
0: Be
1: Although,
0: checking that out.
1: Any fast food meal you can get for 10 bucks is kind of a deal these days, right?
0: Yeah.
1: Yup. All right.
0: With it says pieces, so that means it's more than one piece.
1: You're not going to get one piece of chicken for 10 bucks.
0: Sometimes your soul, because sometimes your soulmate for the moment is extra crispy.
1: All right, okay, I got you.
0: The United States Postal Service is launching new Barbie stamps this summer.
1: Barbie?
0: Featuring Barbie in 10 different careers.
1: 10 different careers, wow.
0: So yes, your mail can now arrive looking more accomplished than you.
1: And no Ken.
0: It's Nurses Week. Sorry, I had to pop that in there.
1: All right.
0: You're welcome. You didn't even say, tell me thank you.
1: Oh, I'm sorry. Yes, thank you for your service.
0: Oh, okay.
1: Morgan's a nurse. I mean, by trade. That's what she does.
0: Ask Jeeves, one of the internet's original search engines.
1: Oh, yeah. I remember that.
0: OG Jeeves.
1: Does anybody use Jeeves?
0: Well, not anymore.
1: Not anymore.
0: Officially shut down after 30 years.
1: I'm listening to an audiobook, and they're talking about the internet in the 1990s. Google didn't even exist. Yahoo,
0: right.
1: And InfoSeek. InfoSeek was the other big.
0: I remember InfoSeek.
1: The other big. Well, they
0: were cheap.
1: They were there for a minute, for a hot minute, and then Google came in and wiped everybody out. Yeah, InfoSeek.
0: I remember thinking Jeeves.
1: Ask Jeeves. Yeah, and when you ask Jeeves, he'd give you more crap than you wanted. It's like, hey, just give me the stuff I want. It didn't quite get it. So did you say they finally shut down?
0: After 30 years, somewhere a digital butler just whispered, very good, sir.
1: Very good, sir.
0: For the last time.
1: Will there be anything else?
0: Starting on May 19th, Delta Airlines is eliminating snacks and drinks on flights under 350 miles.
1: Jeez, you guys, how cheap can you be? How much can it cost for a stinking bag of peanuts and a half a cup of Coke?
0: True, but a flight that's under 350 miles is really you get up in the air and come down.
1: Oh, wow. Yeah, all right, it's 35 minutes, 40 minutes. That's enough time to serve the cabin. Yeah, I guess. All right, okay, fine.
0: Okay,
1: whatever.
0: So Ventura County officials.
1: We know all about Ventura County. Yeah.
0: Warning hikers to watch for rattlesnakes after 7 bites were reported already this year. Yeah, that's
1: a lot.
0: It is for us. And it's not that there's not rattlesnakes in certain areas, but for some reason they're getting
1: more aggressive.
0: Yeah.
1: Yeah. And do be careful in your backyard with your pets too this summer.
0: Maybe their happiness is being affected.
1: Maybe. Maybe they got pissed about COVID.
0: But somewhere in little rattlesnake's den, they're going, bite, bite, bite, bite, bite.
1: Bite. Rattlesnake school, right.
0: California also has seen 3 snake bite deaths so far in 2026.
1: Yeah, that's bad.
0: And even more so, that stick on the trail, it deserves a little more respect.
1: That's right. It sure does. Leave
0: it
1: alone.
0: Might not be a stick.
1: That's right. Leave it alone. And those are some things you didn't know you needed to know today, ripped
0: from the headlines.

0: And now, for today's edition of All the News You Could Care Less About, here's your reporter, who you also could care less about.
1: The Met Gala 2026 red carpet.
2: Yeah.
1: Always delivers at least one outfit that makes people spill their tiny overpriced appetizers. This year, Alex Consani absolutely understood the assignment.
2: Okay.
1: 22-year-old model arrived in a dramatic Gucci gown.
2: Yeah.
1: Designed by Dimna.
2: Okay.
1: Featuring sheer corset style top.
2: Oh.
1: Featured back skirt. Or black skirt, I'm sorry.
2: Black skirt. What's a black skirt?
1: And flowing white cape that transformed so midway through her entrance.
2: She was see-through, probably had no undergarments. Okay, I think I actually saw the headline for that.
1: Yeah. There just wasn't a lot left for the imagination.
2: No, okay. Well, you know, it's the Met Gala.
1: Picture imagination somewhere else that you have to work on. Yeah, it's right there.
2: It's becoming burlesque. The Met Gala is becoming a burlesque show.
1: Alex said the inspiration came from Botticelli's famous painting, Primavera, with the look evolving from angelic white swan vibes into darker black swan energy.
2: The BSE. She just wanted to free the nipple. That's all she wanted to do. Free the nipple.
1: When the cape came off.
2: Good Lord. I mean, come on. Yeah, okay.
1: Now, the Met Gala is the only place where someone can walk around dressed as an art history thesis, and everybody nods like, yes, stunning, profound, possibly haunted.
2: Possibly haunted, yeah. So there was a lot of people at the Met Gala.
1: Not in decent exposure at all.
2: No. Well, I mean, you know, whatever. Heidi Klum was dressed like a statue, face and all. I mean, she did like this statue thing. I saw a picture of it.
1: Yeah.
2: What the what? Heidi, come on, it's not Halloween.
1: Well, she was with C-3PO.
2: Oh, was she was a statue with C-3PO? Wow.
1: There was one picture of her holding his hand.
2: And she's the statue. As the statue, or is
1: I
2: that,
1: don't know. Okay. Maybe she was a droid.
2: No, she wasn't a droid.
1: I don't know.
2: She looked like a Roman statue. I mean, face and all was all in white. It was like covered in anyway.
1: And I can't be thinking there's a maybe. Do you have more than one outfit?
2: No, but, I know that. Yeah,
1: I may be seeing something.
2: The statue might be post stairs. I don't know what to do.
1: I didn't spend too much time on Heidi Klum.
2: Anyway. Yeah.
1: All right. So. Alex also made history as the first trans woman to serve on the Met Gala host committee alongside names like Beyonce, Nicole Kidman. Anna Wintour, and there's a lot of chatter about the Met Gala.
2: That's true.
1: Meanwhile, I wear one feather thing and suddenly HR wants a meeting. So, you know.
2: You know, that's exactly how it goes. Come on, people, you know. No, I guess everybody's like hacked about the corporate sponsorships and Bezos. People are upset because Bezos was involved.
1: Bezos and his wife.
2: Oh, Lauren. That's right. Lauren Sanchez.
1: They are responsible for quite a bit of the Met Gala this year.
2: Oh, so that's the thing.
1: And
2: okay.
1: It's... Like, they seem to be responsible for
2: so much
1: that they want to do.
2: But they have a hit movie in the theaters, you know, out of the box. I mean, this Project Hail Mary.
1: Yeah.
2: That's an Amazon film. Well, it's an MGM film. MGM Studios, an Amazon company. That's so hard to see. The Lion Roars at the head of every movie, and then it says an Amazon company. It's like, Oh man. Now, we shouldn't bag too much on Amazon because I haven't given up my Prime membership.
1: The Lion should be bald.
2: And blue. All right. Enough. Met Gala. Hopefully this is all we have to hear about for till next year. How's that? It's Van Cam and Morgan.
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0: biggest hits of the 90s and more, that 90s channel.
1: Well, this is not the kind of undercover operation anyone had in mind. A U.S. Secret Service officer is in hot water after being arrested in Miami for indecent exposure.
2: Oh, geez.
1: And yes, the timing makes it even worse. John Spillman, who's 33, had just wrapped up security duty for President Trump at a PGA Tour event and apparently decided to make some very questionable off-duty choices. According to reports, hotel guests at a DoubleTree near the airport alerted staff after witnessing some late-night behavior that definitely wasn't on the room service menu. Security found Spillman on the sixth floor, pants lowered, and the situation went downhill from there. Pants lowered.
2: Oh, my gosh.
1: He was arrested, booked, and later released on a $1,000 bond. The Secret Service quickly placed him on administrative leave, with leadership making it clear that this is not the standard they expect. Which and feels like the understatement of the year. I'm just going to say that right now. You know, it's like the standard of the year. No, I got it.
2: So, were his like pants around his ankles? Or were they
1: just
2: more
1: said
2: specific?
1: Pants lowered. And then he got arrested for indecent exposure, which means he was exposed.
2: Wow.
1: His indecents were exposed.
2: His decents were exposed.
1: Yes. Now, this comes on the heels of another recent incident involving an officer injured during a security scare in Washington, D.C. that happened a couple of days ago. I don't know if you heard about that. So, yeah, not exactly a banner week for the agency tasked with protecting the leader of the free world and our currency, I might add. Secret Service is also in charge of anti-counterfeiting.
2: Yeah.
1: So they got POTUS, FOTUS, VPOTUS, SCOTUS. I mean, they got all the us's. And then, of course, their families, because they have to protect their families. Oh, did you know the former president gets Secret Service protection for the rest of his life as well? His or her
2: life.
1: Yes. Yeah. Not this guy. I'm surprised that they didn't do more than an administrative leave. It's like, hey, buddy, you're dropping trial in public, you're done. You're done. But then it is, they are protecting politicians. So I don't want to go any further than that. But anyway. Yeah. Right? It's Van Camp.

The 90s. What a decade. The fashion, the music, and TGIF. What's not to love? That 90s channel. All things 90s.

0: It's that 90s channel, All Things 90s. Wednesday, kids, you know what that means? It's time for Would You Rather Wednesday.
1: Yeah, baby.
0: So we asked Morgan a couple of things, and she has to choose right here on the radio. She's not been told about any of these things.
1: Nope.
0: In advance. That's on purpose. We want to try and get the best reaction out of her we possibly can for, you know, entertainment's sake. Uh-huh. Entertainment's sake.
1: Sure.
0: Now, normally we have a question or two from a listener. We didn't have any this week.
1: Oh.
0: Just making sure. Yeah. Okay. No, nothing. Okay, so here we go with the ones that we came up with. Would you rather always enter a room with theme music or always leave a room with applause?
1: Oh, dang.
0: I mean, would you like to come into the room like a prize fighter with a theme song playing? Or upon leaving, have applause. Or maybe even a standing O as you leave. Of course, you don't leave when people are giving you a standing O. You stand there and you soak it in, right?
1: Yeah, just give me some theme music.
0: There you go.
1: Yeah,
0: and so now I want you, you don't have to do it today, but let's come up with a theme, your theme song for when you enter.
1: Oh.
0: Yeah, I see. Wrestlers do this.
1: For me?
0: Prize fighters and wrestlers do this. I mean, it's they always pick. And actually, batters now in Major League Baseball, they have their play on music. Yeah.
1: Oh, well.
0: And their play on song. Would you rather Mexican food or Italian food?
1: Mexican food. No. I love Italian food. But Mexican food.
0: Would you rather paper calendar or digital calendar?
1: You know, I'm going to go with paper calendar because you can write stuff where you can see it.
0: Oh, and especially if you have pictures of little kitties on your calendar.
1: Of course.
0: 12 months of kitties. Okay, paper. I get it. No, writing it down. You know, they used to make these calendars that were desk pads. They were huge.
1: Oh, yeah,
0: like
1: they still do.
0: 18 inches, do they?
1: Yeah.
0: If you got a desk, you stick that buddy on there, and you just make little scribbles and the dates. And
1: there was far more doodles on there than there was actual dirty on the calendar.
0: They get dirty because they're there for a month.
1: Yeah.
0: And your dirty paws and your, you know, whatever, lunch.
1: Dirty.
0: Lunch ends up staining or coffee stains.
1: Dirty.
0: Would you rather laundry first or dishes first?
1: Well, you put the laundry on, then you do the dishes.
0: Yeah, I'm thinking that's the way. Because laundry, just dump the clothes, dump some soap, turn it on.
1: Right.
0: It's dishes,
1: getting them out is the
0: even
1: pain,
0: if you load the dishwasher and don't rinse your

0: dishes, you still got to load a dish at a time. So it's not like you can just throw them all in the dishwasher and, you know, all at once like you can the clothes and then just turn it on and get clean.
1: True.
0: Right? Would you rather read a book or listen to a podcast? You're not a big podcast person. I mean, we do a podcast. We do two. But listening to podcasts, you're not one of those that, like, listen to them.
1: I honestly haven't... This sounds weird.
0: Yeah.
1: There's so many podcasts, I don't know what to listen to.
0: Oh, I know.
1: And I haven't... I'm not good at searching for them yet. So to try to find one that I want to listen to.
0: I get that. And finally, doctor's appointment or dentist appointment? Which would you rather?
1: Doctors. Yeah.
0: I think most people would say that too. I'm that way unless they're going to give me a shot. And then it's like, I need a lolly. I need a lollipop and a Band-Aid.
1: I see a really cool dentist, but... I'm a medical office person.
0: There you go. You like to sneak around before the doctor gets there.
1: Yeah.
0: Take out the cotton balls and stuff. I know you. All right. Oh, if you got a would you rather for Morgan, the smell of sterility. On Wednesdays, send it to would you rather. 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

0: It is time for some tasty bits.
1: Crepe Suzette.
0: Does sound good, doesn't it?
1: It sure does.
0: Here's some things you probably didn't know yesterday. Bluey's parents' jobs are airport security.
1: Oh, I didn't know that.
0: Yeah. One is a drug sniffing a dog, and another is an archaeologist digging up bones dog, because they're both dogs. Yeah. You never see them go to work.
1: A digging up bones dog?
0: Well, either one. Mom or dad.
1: Mom or dad.
0: The biggest property theft in history happened in 1990 when two men dressed as cops stole $500 million worth of art from the Isabella Stewart Gardner Museum in Boston. The case is still unsolved, and the art is still missing.
1: Really?
0: Yeah.
1: Huh.
0: I'd say by now, you know, statute of limitations. It's been 36 years. The word teenage has only been around since the 1920s, which oddly has nothing to do with being a teen. Florida is the only place in the world where alligators and crocodiles live together. I'm wondering if they, like, you know, breed. What would that be called if you cross an alligator and a crocodile?
1: An alligator?
0: Alligator or a crocogator.
1: Crocogator.
0: I like crocogator.
1: Crocogator.
0: Yeah. And there are two people named Harrison Ford that have stars on the Hollywood Walk of Fame.
1: What?
0: That's right. The one we all know, and a silent film star from the early 1900s.
1: Really?
0: They are not related, by the way, to Harrison Ford's. And then it makes you wonder, did he take that name? Did SAG? Well, I don't know. You can't have two SAG members that have the same name. So maybe the earlier one is dead, is all I'm thinking. Yeah, probably.
1: From the silent film days, it's a good chance.
0: Yeah, chances are. Or he didn't renew his SAG card, one of the two.
1: Well, there's that too.
0: And those are some tasty bits for today.

0: Our possible trivia question for today is, on average, we do this 650 times a year. What is it?
1: Open the refrigerator.
0: Oh, no. You're getting colder now.
1: Oh.
0: Yeah, you were warm on the drinking of orange juice. Oh, well, we'll have the answer for you next hour if she doesn't get it. Just say it.
1: When I don't get it.
0: Picking a baby name used to feel so permanent. Now it feels like more like naming your Wi-Fi network. Lots of pressure, immediate regret. A baby name consultant says baby name regret is surprisingly common among parents.
1: I think you second guess it a lot. I don't know that.
0: Yeah. Yeah.
1: I never regretted any of my kids' names.
0: Well, apparently some people do start second guessing their choice just weeks after birth.
1: Wow.
0: Others will take years to admit the name never quite fit. Now, if you want to change your baby's name after they're born in the first couple of weeks, I think it's easier than doing it when they're older.
1: Oh, yes.
0: Yeah.
1: It's like when you get a new puppy and you don't like the name it came with.
0: Yeah.
1: Yeah, it's like, what does he know his name?
0: But I'm going to say this about that. You don't have to go to court to change the puppy's name legally later in life like you do yours. Expert Colleen Slagan says regret often comes from compromise between parents, outside family pressure, or simply meeting the baby and realizing, wow, this child is definitely not a Braxton. Who names her kid Braxton? That's the name of contractions,
1: lots of
0: right?
1: People.
0: That name of contractions?
1: That's true.
0: Braxton Hicks.
1: Well, we had so many Braxton Hicks, we decided to name him Braxton.
0: No, better than Hicks, I guess. She also says sleep deprivation and post-birth stress can make parents question everything, including the tiny human they just named. Yeah, I know. You question a lot when you're thoroughly exhausted after the birth of a child. Interestingly, more parents are now waiting several days or even weeks before officially setting on a name.
1: Yeah, not that uncommon.
0: To make sure it feels right. Yeah. And I mean, I don't know how you can pick a child's personality and their name based on the first few days or weeks after they're born anyway, right? Because they're going to change.
1: Oh, yeah.
0: They're not even going to look the same.
1: No.
0: They're going to get hair and they're going to get taller. And their little cheeks are going to get a little thinner.
1: Yeah.
0: And then it's like, oh, you don't look like a Terry. You look more like a Braxton. I should have named you Braxton. Anyway, parents who do change the name most reportedly feel relieved afterward.
1: Relieved afterward.
0: So there you go. A little baby name stuff for you to think about if you're having a kid. Don't get in a big hurry. Maybe you wait till you meet the kid and you go like,
1: maybe so.
0: I think you look more like a bear than you do like a, anyway, or a flower. There you go.
1: A bear.
0: Or a flower.

0: It's that 90s channel. All things 90s.
1: Apparently, subscribe and follow is now showing up in divorce court.
0: What?
1: Mm-hmm.
0: What?
1: A growing number of women say they're ending marriages after their husbands became deeply immersed in the online manosphere universe.
0: The manosphere?
1: Yeah.
0: I wonder what that consists of.
1: A corner of the internet filled with alpha male podcasts, status culture, and hyper-traditional relationship advice.
0: I'd leave me too if I believed all that crap. I get it. Okay, I get it. The manosphere. I would leave me too. Jeez.
1: I mean, it'd be like...
0: That stuff, I've seen some of that stuff. It's kind of like,
1: It'd be a woman standing there going, I got your manosphere right here, buddy.
0: Yeah, right? Alt male.
1: Therapists and divorce attorneys report hearing similar stories. Husbands suddenly expecting wives to become submissive homemakers.
0: Man.
1: Criticizing independence or becoming obsessed with dominance, masculinity, and social status.
0: Okay.
1: Yeah.
0: I get it. Yeah.
1: No.
0: Yeah.
1: Yeah. The bud stops here.
0: It does, doesn't it? Yeah. Jeez. I get the bro code. I'm okay with the bro code, the bromance, all that.
1: That's fine.
0: But when it comes down to... Well, and I guess the bro code was kind of demeaning to women too, I guess.
1: The bro code, it depends on who's holding the bro code.
0: It's written by Barney Stinson, so I'm just saying. That's where the manosphere starts. Barney Stinson. Played by a gay guy, by the way. So it's like...
1: That's true. A pretty awesome one, too.
0: Pretty awesome gay guy. Yeah.
1: Okay. And he played it so well.
0: Oh, no. He should have won an Emmy.
1: That's true.
0: Should have won an Emmy.
1: He's so talented.
0: He is. And unfortunately, there's no place for him except Broadway at this point. Because, he got typecast. You play something for 9 years on TV, you get typecast. And it's tough.
1: Yeah. True, but... He is Broadway, though.
0: It fits him
1: so well.
0: We're talking about Neil Patrick Harris.
1: Yeah.
0: And, of course, he was in a two-episode arc of Doctor Who a couple of years back.
1: He was
0: the villain, and he was an excellent villain. So, I mean, he's got a lot of range. And, of course, he can sing and dance. And, I mean, I think he tap dances. I mean, come on.
1: No, he is...
0: I know. And he can play a straight guy pretty good. I mean...
1: Suit up.
0: Yeah, suit up. Wait for it.
1: He played that part too.
0: Anyway,
1: he was so good.
0: Anyway.
1: Yeah,
0: this is,
1: Several women interviewed said the personality changes didn't happen overnight. Often started with motivational or self-improvement content before spiraling into more extreme views about gender roles and relationships.
0: The online world, I think
1: but we're seeing more of this.
0: Well, not just in this type of thing, just about any kind of behavior, it's driven by, the online world and everybody thinking like, oh, I could be like that.
1: Yeah.
0: It makes me think that men
1: who follow down that path are men who have that inherent.
0: Oh, yeah. No, I know.
1: Quiet need, simmering inside.
0: A quiet need. Yeah. Okay.
1: And the rest of us.
0: So this is causing women to want to divorce these guys. Okay. Yeah. All right. I get it.
1: Some of the content reportedly included influencers and podcast personalities connecting to the broader manosphere movement, including discussions around figures like Joe Rogan.
0: Yeah. And I was going to say Joe Rogan right off the bat. Yeah.
1: Who was the other one?
0: There's a bunch.
1: There was one not that long ago. Well, it's been a little while. Hot minute since, I don't know, he had a massive male following.
0: You're thinking of Tom Likas? No.
1: Yeah.
0: No, but he wasn't really a big guy outside of Los Angeles.
1: Experts say social media algorithms may intensify the issue by continually feeding more aggressive content.
0: Your algs.
1: Once someone starts engaging with it.
0: Oh, my God. Yeah, that's right. That's it. All you have to do is comment, like, or keep scrolling by something and you wait on it for a little bit, and the algs get you. They get you.
1: Basically, 1 minute he's listening to fitness advice, the next he's explaining male hierarchy while microwaving pizza rolls.
0: Jeez, no kidding.
1: So,
0: all right.
1: Yeah, he can hierarch his butt
0: right
1: out the door.
0: Manosphere. Stay away from it.
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0: It's that 90s channel, the biggest hits of the 90s and more. Your breakfast might be doing more heavy lifting than you think. And no, not talking about lifting the fork. A recent study suggests that eating eggs a few times a week could actually help keep your brain sharp as you age. Ugh.
1: Ugh. You're on an anti-egg thing.
0: I can't do eggs, man. Just can't do them anymore.
1: Well, what is it? What happens with you and chili killies now?
0: I don't care anymore? I'll take the eggs off. Yeah.
1: And you have your chips and sauce?
0: Chips, sauce, and beans. That's fine.
1: Okay.
0: Researchers found that people who ate between 2 and 4 eggs weekly showed a slower decline in cognitive abilities over several years compared to those who skipped them. Okay, now I gotta go back to eating eggs again. And this isn't just about remembering where you left your keys, it's bigger. Regular egg eaters perform better in memory recall, problem solving, and adapting to new situations.
1: The incredible edible egg.
0: So what's the secret inside the shell, you ask? Eggs are packed with brain-friendly nutrients like vitamins B6, B12, folate, and a standout called choline. Choline.
1: Uh-huh.
0: That's the ingredient that helps your brain produce, acetylcholine. Does that sound right?
1: Acetylcholine? Yeah.
0: You can help me on this. You're a nurse.
1: Acetylcholine.
0: Yeah, acetylcholine. Starts with an A. Key player in memory and learning. They also contain compounds that may protect brain cells and even help slow cognitive decline. So maybe that's my problem. Maybe because I'm having problems like remembering words when I'm talking. And I know that's not a sign. We all get that, right?
1: Well, we all get it. We all get that. It's just when that starts to evolve a bit.
0: Yeah.
1: And
0: I'm a little worried about it. I am a little worried
1: about it. I think you don't get enough sleep, and that'll
0: do it. That's a lot of my problem is that I don't get... What do you
1: sleep,
0: mean?
1: Lack of sleep, stress, like 3 hours things a like night. That can
0: Who
1: actually mimic
0: that?
1: Dementia.
0: I mean, signs 3 hours. That's it. That's plenty. That's plenty.
1: You're
0: that's
1: weird.
0: Enough for me to
1: it's
0: wake
1: not
0: up and
1: plenty.
0: Want to start all over again. No, I know. It's not. I don't want to set a bad example.
1: Which is...
0: So go for
1: lack
0: four.
1: Lack of sleep
0: go for
1: contributes
0: four.
1: To cognitive decline.
0: But then I got
1: to
0: eat eggs. So it's like... Oh.
1: I keep telling myself
0: 2 to 4 eggs a week.
1: Every year, I tell myself as part of my New Year's resolution.
0: Tell myself. Okay.
1: This year, I'm going to focus on the Mediterranean diet,
0: diet in the Mediterranean. Are eggs a big part of that?
1: Well, it's not that
0: they're
1: not
0: nuts,
1: but there's
0: and
1: nuts,
0: grains, and
1: mushrooms
0: stuff.
1: Are brain. There's a lot of brain food out there.
0: Yeah, I guess you're right.
1: Lots of brain food. If you don't want to eat eggs, find the other things that are good.
0: Ugh, eggs.
1: But the Mediterranean diet, mine diet, they're supposedly slow cognitive decline.
0: Okay.
1: And they're good for you.
0: I'm just waiting for them to come out with that pill, just like they did for the fat. They came out with a fat pill, fat burning pill.
1: Shut the front door.
0: I'll wait for him to come out with the fix the brain pill.
1: I'm waiting for the fix John pill.
0: Ay, ay, ay. Thank you.

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1: It's time for Van Camp and Morgan's birthday extravaganza.
0: All right, here we go.
1: Tom Bergeron.
0: The exiled host of Dancing with the Stars. They did let him come back on for the anniversary show, but that was it.
1: How nice of them.
0: That was a really nice one.
1: And America's Funniest Home Video.
0: Yeah, but before Alfonso took that over, Tom was that guy too. Yeah, he's been around.
1: Adrian Palicki.
0: I didn't give you the age.
1: No, you did. Yeah, you did.
0: No, I didn't.
1: Oh, Tom Bergeron. Hey, you didn't give me the age.
0: I didn't give you the age. Tom, let's say he's 70.
1: 71.
0: Okay.
1: Adrian Palicki.
0: Adrian Palicki from Friday Night Lights, right? Agents of S.H.I.E.L.D.
1: Orville. She was actually in Red Dawn.
0: Wow.
1: Yeah.
0: I'm trying to think. She's 45.
1: 43?
0: Yeah, okay, fine.
1: Gabourey Sidibe.
0: Gabourey. She was in Precious. And she... Did she win an Oscar for that? She did.
1: I believe she did. Empire, Precious, Big C, American Horror Story, yeah.
0: Gabourey, I think, is 43, I'm going to say.
1: 43.
0: All right, great.
1: Alan Dale
0: from Entourage.
1: Yep, Ugly Betty and Lost.
0: Lost, that's right, Lost. Alan Dale's got to be like 75.
1: Did you ever watch Lost?
0: Yeah, I watched some of it, you know, online. I never watched it when it was on the TV, yeah.
1: 79.
0: Okay.
1: Roma Downey.
0: Oh, Roma Downey is Touched by an Angel, right?
1: Yep.
0: 66.
1: You're correct, sir.
0: All right, cool.
1: The marriage that should have never happened, Julianne Phillips.
0: Yeah, well, the trainer marriage for Bruce Springsteen, right?
1: Yes.
0: And she was also an actress.
1: Yep, Fletch Lives, Sisters.
0: Okay, all right. And that's about it. She's 65.
1: She's 66. Okay. And I saw him when he was going through that divorce. That was like an hour and a half concert.
0: No, you got...
1: And everyone said, he has these great big long concerts. No, it was like an hour and a half. I know.
0: 3 hours, yeah.
1: Mr. George Clooney.
0: Today is George Clooney's Medicare birthday, I believe. He is 65, if you can believe that.
1: Is. Yeah. Yep.
0: Dr. Doug Ross.
1: Oh, Dr. Doug Ross. Yeah. Yeah. Yeah. Mary McGregor.
0: Torn between two lovers.
1: Torn between two.
0: Mary is, is she 80?
1: 78.
0: All right.
1: And last but not least is rocker Bob Seger.
0: Bob Seger is 81 today.
1: You're correct, sir. And
0: today's your birthday.
1: Happy birthday to you.
0: From Van Camp and Morgan.
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0: 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Y'all need to work on your sales techniques. Pharmaceuticals.
1: Oh, pharmaceuticals. Oh, jeez. Wow. I can hardly wait.
0: Oh, Florida. Man. Oh, Florida.
1: Yeah.
0: Sometimes I have no words. A Florida man working on a medical cleaning crew, somehow turned a routine overnight shift into what police describe as a rolling pharmacy crime scene.
1: Oh, my.
0: Roll on, baby. Officers in the villages. Thanks, Tammy.
1: Yep, thanks, Tammy.
0: They responded after a 42-year-old William Fishbaugh. He was found slumped over in a pickup truck at a gas pump.
1: Oh, my.
0: So they got there. They found him shirtless and asleep. And once he does wake up,
1: yes.
0: Then they see him trying to hide items inside a pair of cowboy boots.
1: Oh, well, that's a good place.
0: Guess he figures since they're tall, he can hide part of his...
1: I don't know if that makes any sense at all.
0: When he's trying to sell...
1: I don't know. I get it, yeah.
0: But yeah.
1: What did they find inside the boots?
0: Methamphetamine.
1: Of course they did.
0: Meth.
1: Yeah.
0: So Fishbaugh claimed he found the drugs in the bathroom of a blind man's house.
1: What? What?
0: Florida.
1: Oh, my God.
0: Oh, Florida.
1: Oh, my God. I found these in the bathroom of a blind man's house.
0: Yeah, while he was cleaning it, of course.
1: Yeah, okay. He was a cleaning service.
0: I guess he thought that was believable at the moment.
1: I guess. So then the
0: police searched the truck.
1: Why was he? Yeah.
0: And in the truck.
1: Yeah. What else did they find?
0: Cocaine.
1: Of course.
0: Fentanyl.
1: Fentanyl?
0: Well, it's
1: really?
0: Actually fentanyl vials stolen from an eye surgery center.
1: No, wow.
0: Drug paraphernalia.
1: That's pretty specific.
0: A digital scale.
1: Fentanyl vials stolen from an eye surgery
0: center. A pepper ball launcher.
1: Oh, boy. Yeah.
0: And he wasn't legally allowed to possess due to prior felony convictions.
1: Like that matters.
0: Well, the investigators say
1: he's going upriver for all the other crap.
0: Investigators say he later admitted to taking medical vials from a surgery center trash can and planned to resell narcotics.
1: Still a crime. Still a crime.
0: Yeah.
1: Not a lesser crime. In fact, that's an even worse crime. But

0: It's that 90s channel. Today's impossible trivia question. Last chance. On average, we do this 650 times a year. What is it? It's like twice a day. 650, right? Times a year.
1: It's not.
0: You said orange juice or milk, right? And open the refrigerator.
1: Coffee.
0: Drink a cup of coffee. Ding, ding, ding, ding. You are correct, sir. That's right.
1: Hey. Yeah, I don't get these right very often. Yeah,
0: 650 times a year.
1: Hold my cup.
0: On average, we drink a cup of coffee.
1: Hold my cup.
0: Hey, the shutdown of Spirit Airlines may be bad news for travelers hoping cheap flights would stick around, industry experts say. With Spirit officially shutting down operations this last weekend, airfare prices are expected to rise.
1: I would imagine.
0: In cities where they once kept competitors' prices low. Analysts say airlines now have less pressure to match ultra-cheap fares. Many travelers could soon feel the squeeze at checkout. Meanwhile, other carriers are already circling. JetBlue announced multiple new Florida routes just days after Spirit folded, hoping to scoop up stranded customers and market share. Spirit's fleet of more than 170 Airbus planes is also expected to be redistributed to airlines worldwide through its bankruptcy proceedings. Yes, of course. Although, do you really want the Spirit jets? Because they're probably a little older. They got a little more mileage on them than those jets.
1: Probably not.
0: Yeah. Experts say many former Spirit employees may eventually find work with competing airlines, which is true. But bargain hunters could permanently lose the ultra-low price options Spirit became known for. Well, so long as we don't live with the service they became known for, you get kind of paid.
1: Well, that was big.
0: What you pay for, right?
1: Exactly.
0: Same with, there's a couple of others. I don't want to mention the names, but Allegiant, Air, Frontier, all of those, Spirit, all were kind of in that same class. Spirit wasn't the only ultra-low fare airline out there, but one fewer one, I guess, is what we could say.
1: So is Spirit and its umbrella companies, are they all closing?
0: Well, Spirit is, I think, one company. They're filing for bankruptcy. So, in fact, they shut down over the weekend, leaving passengers with tickets stranded. They just said, we're closed today.
1: Yeah,
0: we're done.
1: That's a 2:30
0: Yeah, right. Anyway. Hey, our Who Cares News is next.

0: It is time for the Who Cares News headlines. Here's Morgan.
1: Howdy ho there. HBO Max is heading back to Hogwarts with a brand new Harry Potter, the official film podcast.
0: Podcast, huh?
1: Celebrating 25 years of the Harry Potter and Sorcerer's Stone.
0: It's been 25 years. Harry Potter is a weird thing because the theme park rights belong to Universal Studios.
1: Okay.
0: The film rights belong to Warner Brothers. So I don't know. Warner Brothers was not in the theme park business, I don't think, when they sold off the rights to Universal. But Universal was.
1: Yeah.
0: So when you go to Universal Studios, you can get all Hogwarts out. They've got the Wizarding World. I mean, it's amazing. And then if you go to the Warner Brothers Studios here in Hollywood for a studio tour, they've got some props and stuff from the Harry Potter movies that they've brought back, and they show off. And you can also buy a wand in the studio store.
1: Sure.
0: Yeah, I need to get me one actually next time I go.
1: You just need to go for it.
0: And the other thing about Warner Brothers is they do the podcast for The Big Bang Theory.
1: Yeah, which is really good.
0: It's all part of Warner Brothers. It's actually a Warner Brothers product. And it's very good, except that she hasn't done season two yet.
1: Oh.
0: It's been since Christmas. She hasn't put out any new ones since Christmas.
1: Well, anyhow, this one launches May 19th with deep dives in all eight original films.
0: Wow.
1: Including behind-the-scenes stories, film analysis, and rotating entertainment guests, alongside host Rihanna Dillon.
0: Now, see, I think there's been podcasts out there that people have just done their own podcasts about Harry Potter, but this is the official from the studio.
1: Oh, yes. This is the official
0: podcast. And it's gonna follow the books. It might follow, obviously, the movies more than the books, but yeah. Cool.
1: Yeah, and
0: I'll listen to it. I mean, that's like Cliff Notes. Listening to these podcasts about stuff you haven't watched. Or,
1: well, that's
0: like,
1: exactly. That's a good way to put it.
0: Yeah. It's like, and if you're asking what Cliff Notes are, Google them.
1: Yeah.
0: You know, that's all I'm going to say about that. Just Google them. Cliff Notes or Cliff's Notes.
1: Fans are expressing concern over former American Idol judge Randy Jackson after his recent appearance on the show sparked worried reactions online. Randy returned alongside Paula Abdul to mentor contestants, but he was quickly kind of noticed that he appeared much thinner and much more subdued than in previous years. And so there's been a lot of comments that he looked frail.
0: Well, he had lost a lot of weight.
1: He did lose a lot of weight.
0: Before he left the series.
1: He's getting up there in his age, but
0: yeah,
1: you know, I don't know.
0: Before he left the series, you know, he had bariatric surgery, and he had dropped, like, you know, I don't know.
1: He lost a lot, yeah.
0: What do they say? A few stone in British and English weight. I don't know how much a stone is. 23 pounds, 33 pounds. I don't know what it is. But he'd lost a few of those.
1: Yeah.
0: Because he was a big dog when he came on back in the early 2000s.
1: But I guess he was staying in his chair during part of it and wasn't getting up. And
0: well, yeah, but I mean, he's aged.
1: He's aged. Maybe he has bad knees. I don't know.
0: Anybody who played with Journey originally is old. He didn't play with them originally.
1: He wasn't original, no.
0: But he was a replacement. One of the Neil Sean, you know, firings, and they hired Randy to do their bass on their last album. I mean, you know. But that was his claim to fame, besides American Idol. He made a lot more money judging American Idol than he ever did off of his royalties from Journey albums.
1: True.
0: I'm just going to say that right now. But he was in a video, too. He was in one of their videos. I can't remember which one. Was it Raised on Radio? I don't know. Anyway, you know what? I mean, look, these guys are not getting... I mean, Paula Abdul is not
1: getting any younger
0: either.
1: No.
0: No. I mean...
1: but I'll look into it.
0: But look at Lionel Richie. 70-something, and he's... not a spry chicken either, but then,
1: but he's still up there. He's
0: youthful.
1: He's doing okay.
0: He's youthful. He's keeping it young.
1: Yeah.
0: He's keeping it young, man.
1: I like that.
0: Maybe he's got a little tuck here and a nip here kind of thing. No, Dog Jackson, you know, he lost a lot of weight. And anybody who loses a lot of weight, you know, they look... I don't want to say sickly. They don't look sickly. They don't look healthy.
1: Okay, but this is... his weight loss surgery was a long time
0: ago.
1: Well,
0: yeah, but you don't know. We haven't seen him. So did he gain more and lose it again or whatever?
1: I mean, and it could just be that he's lost weight from other reasons.
0: Time passes us all by and just go, and it's gone.
1: Yep.
0: Just like this newscast. We'll be back tomorrow, though, with more Who Cares Than You Could Shake a Stick At. Have a great day, and...
1: That's all the news you could tell us about for today.
2: 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And they weren't even scratch and sniff. What's up with that? 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

ain't so sure about this place. 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

0: It's Hour 4 Kids time. It's the best hour on the radio. I'm telling you. You gotta believe it. You gotta believe.
1: You really should believe.
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0: 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But enough about O'Hare Airport. 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Our slogan is, we technically got you there. Hey, it's time to say hello to the squad. Hello, squad.
1: Simon Diane.
0: Madam President.
1: Deb John.
0: Dr. Ian Stanley, I presume.
1: Hi, Doctor.
0: And
1: Ed in Phoenix.
0: And let's not forget
1: Tammy, Clay, and Casey Joe.
0: At DF David Folds. And Bruce Leach.
1: Hi, Bruce.
0: Hey, Bruce. How you doing?
1: Hi, David.
0: Here's what's coming up today on that big fourth hour. Our fast facts you can use if you listen fast enough. We got a bunch of those today, as always. Our stupid list of top signs you live in an unhealthy city. Don't we all? Aren't they all unhealthy? I mean, that's just kind of in the name. Plus our Icy Me stories and a whole lot more coming your way this hour four. So get ready. Get set. Taking off like a jet airplane. Wait a minute. It's hour four, kids, and it starts
1: right now. Right.

Mother's Day, this Sunday. Gifts I needed? Multiple. Time I had? Basically none. Was I stressed? Absolutely. Until I came to Macy's. Because now I'm finding gifts that feel thoughtful. A designer handbag, beautiful fine jewelry, great beauty gift sets that don't need to be wrapped. One trip to Macy's, and it looks like I planned it all along. 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

0: What's up, baby? It's me, your boy with the cape that's always tight. You a little short on some ends? Don't worry, I take care of that. I got five on that.
1: You're listening to that 90s channel, the biggest hits of the 90s and more. It's time for our fast facts you can use if you can listen fast enough. If you don't, then, well, you've missed them. But here we go. Our fast facts for today. Most people say that dusting is the most boring household job. I don't know.
2: Well, you have to move little things and dust around them.
1: Well, and you have to dust them, too. I get it. I get it.
2: And some people don't dust their knickknacks or their,
1: got one
2: their
1: word.
2: Like, spray the bathroom.
1: Got one word. Swiffer. Study says having a job you like is the most important factor to having a fulfilled life. I don't think so.
2: I think it can play a big factor.
1: But the most important factor?
2: No, not the most important
1: factor. I think a big bank account is the most important factor to having a fulfilled life. Researchers say that coworkers that hug get along better and are more productive. Just don't ask anybody who worked with John Lasseter. Just saying. They didn't think that way. The average person watches video content 5.5 times each day. Only five times? I think that's low. About 20% of the food you bought the last time you went to the grocery store is wasted and thrown away, which is a travesty. I hate that, but it does happen. 20%. Only 17% prefer shopping for groceries online. I don't mind it. Uh-huh. I don't like somebody picking my produce. You know what I'm saying?
2: Yeah.
1: I mean, I get stuck with stuff that's not as nice as I would like to have. The average man gets a new belt every 2 years. Well, sometimes the average man needs it because the sizes are so different from 2 years to 2 years. 35% of people, blowing your nose is one of the worst things you can do while on a dinner date. Yeah. Well, yes.
2: Yeah.
1: Yeah. Oh, there's other things too. You can burp and fart, but blowing your nose is up there.
2: Sometimes you need to like cough or sneeze.

0: or something like that.
1: You need to do that before you sit down. I'm serious. If you it's like doing it before you leave the house. Blow your nose. There are four. Right.
0: But sometimes if you sneeze, then you have to blow your nose more, and it's like, then what?
1: Well, yeah, but that's you can excuse yourself. There are four U.S. capitals that start with the same letter in city and state. Do you want to know what they are?
0: Yeah.
1: Sure you do. Dover, Delaware. See, DD.
0: Okay.
1: Honolulu, Hawaii. HH. Okay. Indianapolis, Indiana. In fact, Indianapolis is almost the state name, right? Indianapolis, Indiana. And speaking of, capitals that are almost the same as the state name, Oklahoma City, Oklahoma.
0: Oh, yeah.
1: Those are the only four.
0: What about
1: 50 states?
0: What about same New York, New York?
1: New York is not the capital of New York. Albany is the capital of New York.
0: Sorry. I
1: don't take the brown questions. On average, people sneeze every other day. Oh, well. Didn't know that. Research says to be perfect, a nap lasts 26 minutes. Mm-hmm. I've heard others. I've heard like 10 minutes is good. 30% of hiring managers think bad breath is a big red flag when interviewing somebody. What, theirs or the person they're interviewing? Oh, wait a minute. I know what you're saying. Okay. The average person will touch their face about 4 times an hour. Leave your hands and your face alone. That's how we get sick.
0: I think that's a low number, too.
1: That's how we get sick. Germs are transferred to our hands. We stick our hands in our face, near our eyes, or our nose, or our mouth, and boom. We got the germs. Doctors recommend flipping the mattress on our beds about every 3 months, but most of us almost never do it. It would be bad, though, if you have a mattress that can't be flipped, right?
0: I used to have one.
1: And finally, believe it or not, 1 out of 5 people will not eat fruit. I believe that.
0: Any fruit or just fruit?
1: It will not eat fruit.
0: Okay.
1: These are the meat and potatoes people. That's all they eat.
0: Well, some people like, strawberries, and some people don't like cantaloupe.
1: They don't like vegetables.
0: They just don't like fruit.
1: Oh, there you go. Those are our fast facts you can use today.
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0: 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That 90s. A list of America's unhealthiest cities is out. Is yours on the list? That's a definite yes. If you can relate to anything on today's stupid, we don't read these in advance. List of the top signs you live in an unhealthy city. Are you ready? Here we go. Okay. Its nickname is the gravy capital of America. Oh, come on now. What's not to love about some gravy? It can only raise money with a nougat tax. A nougat tax. That's interesting. That's kind of unhealthy. Nougat is unhealthy. I'm getting these now. It gives the key to the city to the guy who invented the Hot Pocket. Well, yeah.
1: But why wouldn't you?
0: God bless that guy.
1: Right?
0: The high school mascot is the fighting corn dog.
1: Well, it doesn't get any faster.
0: I want to grow up there. That's where I want to grow up. The annual Independence Day 5K was changed to a 0.5K.
1: Oh, gosh.
0: Signs you live in an unhealthy city. Unemployment is high. BMI indexes are even higher.
1: Oh, well, okay.
0: Paramedics are trained to revive nougat overdoses. Nougat again. Is it that unhealthy? It sure is tasty. Every street has a lane for rascal scooters. The winner of the last seven elections of the unhealthiest cities, Mayor McCheese. And finally, duh, you live in.

0: Every day we scrape and scrape and scrape the bottom of the internet to come up with some stories you probably missed out on. And we don't want you to miss out on any stories.
1: We don't.
0: I bring you our icy me's, or in case you missed it, here are today's bunch. A viral TikTok campaign is trying to bring back Spirit Airlines after the budget carrier shut down operations last week. Okay. The Spirit 2.0 movement has already generated $88 million in non-binding pledges from fans hoping to create a people-owned airline. Though experts say the turbulence ahead is very real, and $88 million is pretty cheap for an airline, even Spirit Airlines.
1: Definitely.
0: At the Kentucky Derby, the real winner may have been chicken tenders. Churchill Downs says crispy tenders are the top-selling food item at the track, beating out fancier options, while thousands of race fans also devoured over 142,000 hot dogs during Derby weekend. That's a lot of hot dogs, I'm telling you what. And science says your haunted house might just need a better HVAC technician. Researchers found that low-frequency sounds from old pipes, boilers, and ventilation systems can create feelings of stress and unease that people may mistake for paranormal activity. And there you go. Those are our ICME stories for today.
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0: 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We're going to give them to you. 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We'll tell you what. Plus, this is why I'm broke Thursday. Things you didn't know you need to know today. 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

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It's National School Nurse Day and the Westminster Dog Show Day. And if today's your day, happy birthday to you. Thank you so much for listening. 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
1: 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So are you doing any spring cleaning? 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

Thanks for checking out the What's a Josh broadcast and the things you should be getting rid of as part of spring cleaning, according to this article I'm reading from Southern Living. So items tagged to negative memories. So maybe an ex got you something and every time you look at it, you think about that person and it makes you upset. Get rid of it. Old paperwork and bills, expired beauty products, old medications, unused kitchen gadgets. We have one of those really expensive KitchenAids. It's nice to have. Never used it. Not once. But it's also like, do you really want to get rid of that? Because what if one day you want to use it, right? That's how you start becoming a pack rat. Food storage containers without lids, appliance manuals, and finally, unnecessary cords and chargers. I've got so many hanging around. And what really stinks is I've got so many of them without the end that actually plugs into the wall, because when you get stuff now, it just has the USB end. And I'm like, come on, I need the actual like brick that goes into the wall. Anyway, hopefully that helps you out with your spring cleaning. More on the way.

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1: The What's a Josh broadcast. Talking about those items, if you're doing some spring cleaning, what you need to get rid of. Amanda said, single socks. I don't care if their soulmate shows up in November. While you're on that, I would start getting rid of clothes that just don't fit that you've had in your closet for more than like 5 years. And I'm one that I get it. My weight fluctuates constantly. But honestly, there's only like four or five things I actually wear out of my closet because when I do my full-time job, I have work clothes, right? So I'm like, why do I have like three closets full of clothes that really don't fit me? Jason said, free tote bags from events. Why do I have 27 of them? And Melissa, old phone cases from phones you don't own anymore. I have some phone cases from phones that I had like 15 years ago. Melissa, thank you for that one. We'd love to hear from you at whatsajosh.com.
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The What's a Josh broadcast. We're talking about things you should get rid of as part of spring cleaning. I mentioned clothes that don't fit you anymore. Lisa chimed in on that one. Clothes that technically fit, but you'd never actually wear them in public. Yeah, I've got a few of those. Some gifts that people have gotten you and you're just like, I'm never going to wear that. But you've held on to it just in case. Yeah. Lisa, thank you for that one. If you want to jump in on that one, there's a message me button at whatsajosh.com.

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2: Gentlemen of the Class of 99, wear sunscreen. If I could offer you only one tip for the future, sunscreen would be it. The long-term benefits of sunscreen have been proved by scientists, whereas the rest of my advice has no basis more reliable than my own meandering experience. I will dispense this advice now. Enjoy the power and beauty of your youth. Oh, never mind. You will not understand the power and beauty of your youth until they've faded. But trust me, in 20 years, you'll look back at photos of yourself and recall in a way you can't grasp now how much possibility lay before you and how fabulous you really looked. You are not as fat as you imagine. Don't worry about the future, or worry, but know that worrying is as effective as trying to solve an algebra equation by chewing bubblegum. The real troubles in your life are apt to be things that never crossed your worried mind, the kind that blindsides you at 4 p.m. on some idle Tuesday. Do one thing every day that scares you. Sing. Don't be reckless with other people's hearts. Don't put up with people who are reckless with yours. Floss. Don't waste your time on jealousy. Sometimes you're ahead, sometimes you're behind. The race is long.

bank statements. Stretch. Don't feel guilty if you don't know what you want to do with your life. The most interesting people I know didn't know at 22 what they wanted to do with their lives. Some of the most interesting 40-year-olds I know still don't. Get plenty of calcium. Be kind to your knees. You'll miss them when they're gone. Maybe you'll marry. Maybe you won't. Maybe you'll have children. Maybe you won't. Maybe you'll divorce at 40. Maybe you'll dance the funky chicken on your 75th wedding anniversary. Whatever you do, don't congratulate yourself too much, or berate yourself either. Your choices are half chance. So are everybody else's. Enjoy your body. Use it every way you can. Don't be afraid of it or what other people think of it. It's the greatest instrument you'll ever own. Dance. Even if you have nowhere to do it but in your own living room. Read the directions, even if you don't follow them. Do not read beauty magazines. They will only make you feel ugly. Get to know your parents. You never know when they'll be gone for good. Be nice to your siblings. They're your best link to your past and the people.

older you get, the more you need the people you knew when you were young. Live in New York City once, but leave before it makes you hard. Live in Northern California once, but leave before it makes you soft. Travel. Accept certain inalienable truths. Prices will rise, politicians will philander, you too will get old. And when you do, you'll fantasize that when you were young, prices were reasonable, politicians were noble, and children respected their elders. Respect your elders. Don't expect anyone else to support you. Maybe you have a trust fund, maybe you'll have a wealthy spouse, but you never know when either one might run out. Don't mess too much with your hair, or by the time you're 40, it will look 85. Be careful whose advice you buy, but be patient with those who supply it. Advice is a form of nostalgia. Dispensing it is a way of fishing the past from the disposal, wiping it off, painting over the ugly parts, and recycling it for more than it's worth. But trust me, on the sunscreen.

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1: You're on the What's a Josh broadcast. Bragging rights only trivia coming up here in just a few minutes. Today's topic, are you ready for it? I'm going to say kind of geography. Kind of. In a way. Very loosely. I'll give you the question here in just a couple songs.
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Bragging rights only trivia. You ready for it? This is just for you to make yourself feel better or worse about yourself. What is the only U.S. state whose name can be typed using just one row of a standard keyboard? What is the only U.S. state whose name can be typed using just one row of a standard keyboard? 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If you don't know it, I'll give you the answer coming up next. It's Bragging Rights Only Trivia on the What's a Josh broadcast.

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1: The What's a Josh broadcast, breaking rights only trivia. Today's topic, geography, kind of. Loosely. Geography / technology. What is the only U.S. state whose name can be typed using just one row of a standard keyboard? 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On the standard keyboard, ASDFGHJKL is in that middle row, and you can get Alaska out of all that. So there you go. Breaking rights only trivia on the What's a Josh broadcast.
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0: big star. Thanks for hanging out on the What's a Josh broadcast. 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In fact, when you go over there, you'll see some really fun videos. And if you're at work and you're a little bit bored and you don't want to work, the arcade is there as well. It's based off the arcade that I would always play. We had a bunch of like pinball machines and arcade games at our local laundromat growing up when we'd go there. That's what it's based off. So Space Invaders, Pac-Man, all that cool stuff right there at whatsajosh.com.
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On the What's a Josh broadcast, the retro movie quote of the day. You ready for it? Everything that guy just said is nonsense. Everything that guy just said is nonsense. I say that all the time, but in more colorful language. That takes you back to 1992. If I told you who was in it, you would know it right off the bat. So if you know it, keep it to yourself. If you don't know it, I will give you the answer coming up next. A few

0: This is That 90s Channel. Everything that guy just said is nonsense. The retro movie quote of the day with the What's a Josh broadcast. Do you know the movie? Well, I'm going to tell you, it was released in 1992, stars Joe Pesci and Marissa Tomei. Tomei won, am I saying her name right? I think I am. She won the Academy Award for the Best Supporting Actress. Many lawyers say the courtroom procedures are surprisingly accurate for comedy, and the movie became a huge DVD and VHS hit in the 90s. Bunch of quotable lines in this one. Of course, my cousin Vinny. Everything that guy just said is nonsense. And that's the retro movie quote of the day. We'll do it again tomorrow.
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